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11: Tabi, wato a duk lokacin da muka hadu a dandalin tattaunawar iyalin mu sai an samu matsala. 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

0: Every new day is an adventure where each moment is a chance to be active, grow, and learn.
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7: E get a lifting tea. 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One cup, one half an hour. I see they go.
8: Hey, I get this for you. You no go believe what happened yesterday.
9: 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Good morning to you.
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9: 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Oh, yawa. Now, what do you be want this to yourself?
7: With Lipton tea, warmness not the only full couple. 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
7: Oh no, my pen has stopped.
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8: 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I shook it, blew into it, and nothing happened. 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
7: Wow, it flows smoothly.
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